fish doesn't think. The fish is mute, expressionless. The fish doesn't think.

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Regular the light, tell her the light, this is

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That's not

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Keep coming up with love, but it's so slashed and torn.

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And I don't think I'll be sleeping, 'cause I just can't close my eyes. But I'll close my eyes.

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1: I'm pretty much worried about everything, really. I worry that I'm worrying so much, maybe I'm gonna, you know, have some kind of panic.

I've seen a grizzly big as a house walk across an open plain. Heard of a boy called Elvis something, his voice could drive young girls insane. I've seen a man from a mile away shoot a bobcat through the brain. But lately I've been having dreams, crazy dreams I can't explain. A woman standing in a field of flowers and a screaming locomotive train. Crazy dreams that go on for hours, and I can't begin to tell you how that feels.

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Seen a man with a broken curse leap from a bridge and try to fly. And I've seen a boy who was a dog, who became a man who forgot to die. Lately I've been having dreams, crazy dreams I can't explain. A woman standing in a field of flowers and screaming locomotive train. Crazy dreams that go on for hours, and I can't begin to tell you how that

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It's measured in the words that we speak, and the strange and wondrous things I've seen. It's measured in truth, it's measured in love, measured in a tendency to pain. It's measured by a girl in a field of flowers, screaming dream of a midnight train. This has been going on for years.

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By being overheard with the wrong choice of word, I've been undone. Yes, I've been undone. By the emptiest hole

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One, I was desperate to get your attention. Oh, two, I messed up the beauty of us. Three,